0: I'm all right, Joe D. Messina and Paul Potita. How are you? Hope you had a great Sunday, Father's Day. Heard from both sons today. We have two sons. And I heard from one of them in person because we'd had his family with us for the last week. So if I sound a little tired, we've been on grandkid duty for an entire week. And I finally had to do real work. I mean, you know, you've heard my show. So this is obviously not the real work component of my day. So that was nice. So, you know, we got to see our son and his kids got very excited about seeing our son because they wanted to celebrate Father's Day, too. It never ends. The circle of life. The Smoky Mountain rain. Ronnie Millsap points to the weather maps in a few moments. And Alan Jackson is doing a report from the Chattahoochee next.
1: Whoa, okay. 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Hey, this one also says you get a free phone if you switch.
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0: Well, my theory is he always just wanted to kind of recreate Kentucky Rain, you know, because he played the piano on it. And that is, you know, a little bit of an echo of that. The great Ronnie Millsap. And I'm Paul Poteet. Thank you for listening. You know, you may feel tired after this weekend, but consider this. There is a woman in Brazil, Beatrice Fiera Duarte. She turned 115 years old today, June 20, or I hope she did. The story was from a couple of days ago. That's the problem. You ever read about like the oldest man in the world or the oldest woman in the world, and you're always wondering in the back of your mind, for how long?
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3: Tonight, showers and thunderstorms. Some of the storms could produce heavy rainfall. Low around 71. Monday, showers and thunderstorms likely, mainly before 1 p.m. Mostly cloudy with a high near 80. Monday night, mostly cloudy, then gradually becoming mostly clear with a low around 63. Tuesday, sunny with a high near 82. Tuesday night, mostly clear with a low around 62. Wednesday, sunny with a high near 85.
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0: haven't gone completely numb yet. I can still feel you. I'm Paul Pertie. Would you like some useless facts? Oh, I'm full of them. All people are born with two basic food preferences. We like sweet foods, and we dislike bitter foods. And I don't care how many times some idiot on the radio or on TV tells you you should eat more foods that aren't sweet and are maybe bitter, you're in the back of your mind thinking, I wish I could live on Snickers bars and chocolate milk. If you're trying to get healthy, I guess you could go with All Bran. Here's another fact for you. All Bran is not All Bran. It's 87% Bran. But trust me on this. That's enough.
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0: The National Weather Service in Paducah has issued a tornado warning for northwestern Warwick County in southwestern Indiana, southeastern Gibson County in southwestern Indiana, south central Pike County in southwestern Indiana, until 9:15 p.m. or 10:15 p.m. At 8:25 p.m. or 9:25 p.m., a severe thunderstorm capable of producing a tornado was located near Owensville, or 7 miles west of Princeton, moving east at 30 miles per hour. Expected hazards include tornado and quarter-size hail. This is a radar-indicated threat. The following impacts are expected. Flying debris will be dangerous to those caught without shelter. Mobile homes will be damaged or destroyed. Damage to roofs, windows, and vehicles will occur. Tree damage is likely. This dangerous storm will be near Princeton, Fort Branch, Hobscott, and Owensville around 8:30 p.m. Oakland City around 8:50 p.m. Owensville around 8:55 p.m. Other locations impacted by this tornadic thunderstorm include Mackey, Francisco, Elberfeld, and Somerville. This includes the following highways: Interstate 69 in Indiana between mile markers 21 and 33. Interstate 64 in Indiana between mile markers 30 and 38. Take cover now. Move to a basement or an interior room on the lowest floor of a sturdy building. Avoid windows. If you are outdoors, in a mobile home, or in a vehicle, move to the closest substantial shelter and protect yourself from flying debris. Repeating, a tornado warning has been issued until 9:15.
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3: Tonight, showers and thunderstorms. Some of the storms could produce heavy rainfall, low around 71. Monday, showers and thunderstorms likely, mainly before 1 p.m. Mostly cloudy with a high near 80. Monday night, mostly cloudy, then gradually becoming mostly clear with a low around 63. Tuesday, sunny with a high near 82. Tuesday night, mostly clear with a low around 62. Wednesday, sunny with a high near 85.
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0: in control. I've seen that before out on the trail where the people have the really long leash on the dog and the dog's going like back and forth, left to right, over the trail, and you still have to kind of get off the trail to pass anyway. And you want to put them on a leash, right? Not the dog. And Bluetooth speakers on hiking trails and campsites. Minor jerk behavior that should result in immediate fines. Unless, of course, the Bluetooth speakers are playing the station.
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3: Tonight, showers and thunderstorms. Some of the storms could produce heavy rainfall. Low around 71. Monday, showers and thunderstorms likely, mainly before 1 p.m. Mostly cloudy with a high near 80. Monday night, mostly cloudy, then gradually becoming mostly clear with a low around 63. Tuesday, sunny with a high near 82. Tuesday night, mostly clear with a low around 62. Wednesday, sunny with a high near 85.
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Johnny Paycheck, and take this job. I'm Linda. Hey, I hope you had a really great weekend. Let's kick off another week. So many great songs to play for you. Here's Shenandoah to kick things off. Next to you, next to me.

0: John Conley, I'm only in it for the love. Stuff there too from Chris Cagle. Hadn't heard that one in a while. Song called Chicks Dig It. Oh yeah. Chestnut in a few minutes. And Joe Diffie too.
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0: There's so many great Willie Nelson songs. I mean, so many. Hard for me to pick my favorite. But that one, way up there, of course, from that Robert Redford movie, too. The Electric Horseman. My heroes have always been cowboys. In fact, I want to say that is the first movie where Willie Nelson makes his cameo appearance. Sammy Kershaw in a couple of minutes. Lee Greenwood also on the way.
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2: Tonight, showers and thunderstorms. Some of the storms could produce heavy rainfall. Low around 71. Monday, showers and thunderstorms likely, mainly before 1 p.m. Mostly cloudy with a high near 80. Monday night, mostly cloudy, then gradually becoming mostly clear with a low around 63. Tuesday, sunny with a high near 82. Tuesday night, mostly clear with a low around 62. Wednesday, sunny with a high near 85.
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0: They say her Vegas show is something to behold. Of course, she's pretty magical, too. Shania Twain, and man, I feel like a woman. Kenny Chesney in a minute. Also stuff from Alabama.
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0: always say that's the best song ever. If you are celebrating a wedding anniversary this week, we wish you happy anniversary. 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

0: ABC News, I'm Wayne Cabot. Iran now claiming major wins at the peace talks, including agreements on ending attacks on Lebanon, a condition to keep the strait open. New York Times White House correspondent David Sanger on ABC's This Week.
1: We could be in a situation, we don't know yet, where access to the strait just gets turned on and off by the Iranians or pushed up and down in its level, depending on what's happening in Lebanon and elsewhere.
0: Trump Energy Secretary Chris Wright on ABC wouldn't say if gas prices will return to pre-war levels. Protest outside the Iran-Belgium World Cup match in California. Some ripping up Iranian flags. Protester Sarah Baranis.
2: I'm not here to support Team Meli, the Islamic team. They don't represent us, especially because these players didn't speak up for all the young people that were killed. And so that's why we're here to show FIFA this isn't a soccer game. This is a protest against the Islamic regime.
0: President Trump says he will try again to fix the reflecting pool on the National Mall.
3: The companies that renovated the pool were awarded no-bid contracts worth nearly $15 million, despite having virtually no federal experience doing federal contracts. And the cost to taxpayers now even higher. Park Service is paying more than $1.7 million to an Ohio company to install a nanobubble system to kill the algae. Workers also battling the green muck with vacuum pumps and strainers.
0: ABC Selena Wang. Americans are going back to the movies again in numbers last seen before the pandemic. This weekend with Toy Story 5 and Obsession driving sales, the summer box office is up 15% from 2025. Toy Story 5 debuting with 160 million domestic sales. Franchise record, the biggest opening weekend of the year. Disney's our parent company. 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
7: Tonight, showers and thunderstorms. Some of the storms could produce heavy rainfall. Low around 71. Monday, showers and thunderstorms likely, mainly before 1 p.m. Mostly cloudy with a high near 80. Monday night, mostly cloudy, then gradually becoming mostly clear with a low around 63. Tuesday, sunny with a high near 82. Tuesday night, mostly clear with a low around 62. Wednesday, sunny with a high near 85.
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8: Well, my daddy left home when I was 3, and he didn't leave much to Ma and me. Just this old guitar and an empty bottle of booze. Now, I don't blame him because he run and hid, but the meanest thing that he ever did was before he left, he went and named me Sue. Well, he must have thought that it was quite a joke, and it got a lot of laughs from lots of folks. Seems I had to fight my whole life through. Some gal would giggle and I'd get red, and some guy'd laugh and I'd bust his head. I'll tell you, life ain't easy for a boy named Sue.

0: think about him now and then, every time I try and every time I win. 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
1: 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All right. One of the greatest songs ever. Not just country, but just one of the greatest songs ever.

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0: Steve Warner, Holes in the Floor of Heaven. Always one of the sweetest guys ever in country music. I love it when he's on the Opry, which isn't nearly often enough. On the way, more with Alabama and ETC.
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Back in the day, that would buy you, I don't know, maybe 8 songs. 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

0: Reba McEntire, Linda Davis with one of the greatest videos in country music history. Very explosive ending too. Good stuff from them. Hey, on the way, Garth and Randy Travis.
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George Strait, Conway and Loretta, Dolly Parton, and Randy Travis. 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

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A service

John Michael Montgomery and Be My Baby Tonight. John Michael Montgomery. Man, his son Walker, I don't know if you've checked out Walker Montgomery, but man, apple didn't fall too far from the tree. He is so, so good. Here's Wynonna, song written by the amazing Dave Loggins, who just passed away last year. You know him. Please Come to Boston. Here's She Is His Only Need.

Remember when country stations played all the good songs? Oak Ridge Boys, Garth Brooks, George Strait, and Martina McBride? We've got you covered. You're

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0: Ronnie McDowell, and it's only make-believe. I'm Linda heading out. You have a great rest of your Monday. Good Lord willing, we'll talk again later. Hey, on the way, Vince Gill and Clay Walker.
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9: Good Wednesday morning. I'm Jeff Nally. This is the morning edition of the Cromwell Ag Radio Network. It's brought to you by Rural King, America's farm and home store. This morning in the program, we'll take just a bit of a break from the news and look ahead to the schedule. The end of the season, that's when the Farm Progress Show is set for Boone, Iowa this year. There's some changes taking place at the Farm Progress Show, and we'll talk about those with Matt Youngman this morning. The crop is planted.

0: United and doing well. The way that some of the exhibits will be presented is going to change for this year. And again, we'll go into that a little bit later this morning. Into the commodity market, corn and wheat continued to see marginal relief from the late May, early June price rout. July boards moving higher for a second session, but also pressured well off of daily highs. Bullish confidence remains shaken. Soybean futures were again unable to sustain a move higher on positive influence from the soybean oil market, failing for an eighth consecutive session. And outside markets, crude oil futures fell moderately following comments from U.S. Energy Secretary Wright that commercial traffic through the Strait of Hormuz is, quote, rising and will continue to rise. President Trump also said that a deal with Iran was only a few days away, but then again, Iran shot down one of our helicopters near the Strait of Hormuz, and the U.S. did react in retaliation yesterday. In the market, July corn was up 0.75 cents. December corn was down 0.75 cents. July soybeans were down 2. November soybeans were down 3.5. July Chicago wheat was up 2 cents a bushel. Coming up, we'll talk to Matt Youngman about the Farm Progress Show that's coming in September this year to Boone, Iowa. I'm Jeff Alley. This is the Morning Edition brought to you by Rural King on the Cromwell Ag Radio Network.
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0: Good morning, I'm Jeff Nally. This is the Morning Edition on the Cromwell Ag Radio Network, and we try to keep up with the news day to day, but also like to look ahead and keep things on the calendar so that you don't miss opportunities. Farm Progress Show is headed to Boone, Iowa. In fact, the wheels are already turning there. They were turning almost at the point of the end of the show in Decatur. You were already making things happen there in Boone. Matt Youngman is with us. Matt, let's talk about the show and talk about dates first of all, because usually we think of the show in August just before Labor Day. And this year, that turns to September instead of August.
2: That's exactly right. Good to be with you, Jeff. So, yeah, normally we're at the end of August because we're the Tuesday, Wednesday, Thursday before Labor Day. Labor Day is really late this year. So we're still Tuesday, Wednesday, Thursday before Labor Day, but that happens to be September 1st, 2nd, 3rd. So a little bit out of the ordinary, but nothing actually changing in the program.
0: Yeah, we may have had a few people by that time who were able to plant early that's broken some fields open and begun some work. You were planting early and short season varieties, even for the state of Iowa. How's the crop? When did you get planted? And how has the Iowa growing season been for that early corn crop?
2: You know, it's been really good. That getting that corn planted, whether we're talking about, you know, Boone, Iowa this year or Decatur, Illinois, or every year in Grand Island, Nebraska, but getting that corn in the ground early so that we're sure we're getting as much heat as we can through the summer is a critical thing. And you know, we've got a great partnership with John Deere. They plant everything for us. They're in Boone. All 3 landowners partner with John Deere to get the corn in the ground. And we got a really nice window there about the 20th of April and got it all planted in 2 days. And it's in and up and looks good. They've gotten a few rains here and there. So, you know, it is in as good a shape as we can ask for. So, you know, now it's pretty much kind of sit back and watch the heat units accumulate through the summer and track that. And, you know, I think we're on a good pace for some really good field demos this year in Boone and in Grand Island.
0: Okay, so I'm not from Iowa, so you're going to have to fill in the blanks for me here. What day corn would people traditionally plant? And how much are you pushing the bar to make sure that you've got crop ready to harvest?
2: Yeah, so 110-day corn in central Iowa is going to be a full-season corn, and we're planting 78 to 80 day corn. And, realistically, there just isn't much corn that's earlier than that. You get into corn earlier than that, and you're talking about popcorn or sweet corn or something like that. But for number two yellow corn, a 78, 80 day corn is about as early as exists that's made by breeders. So, we're right on the edge of it. It's realistically North Dakota or Canada corn is where it's bred for. But we've got it in the ground, and we've done this enough that targets real well to get corn to black layer by the week before the show, so we can lose a point a day for that week before the show, and then come show days, we got a good mature crop of corn to run the combines through.
0: I understand. So let me fish just a little more there. What have you been able to do with a 78 day corn in years gone by? What are you hoping for yield for when the machines run through in the demonstration?
2: We want to have enough corn to put those combines to a test, right? I mean, we're not going to have 250, 270 bushel corn, but if we can get a 200, 210 bushel corn on September 1st, guaranteed 25% moisture, we're going to consider that a real success. It's certainly out of the ordinary. Nobody's going to do this on purpose. Nobody's going to take the yield hit to plant something that crazy early. But to be sure that we're able to have the show right ahead of harvest, so that the farmers don't feel competition to be in the combine cab, they can still come and spend a day or two at the show and feel like they're not missing anything at home, then we've hit it right.
0: I understand. Matt, we've changed things. Of course, I'm older. I'm over the hill compared to you, but we still remember farming in yesteryear. I mean, I remember when we didn't plant soybeans until all the corn was done. Yep. And now, in my part of the world at least, heck, we're planting beans as soon as we're planting corn. Do you think there'll be a day that you may have soybeans growing at the Farm Progress Show?
2: That is something, Decatur is soy city, and that is something that is always in discussion, that we're always looking at. And soybeans are something that we used to do it when the show was at the end of September. We'd have soybean harvesting demonstrations, and the good thing about figuring out how to do that would be someday when we're doing soybean demonstrations, you could do some pretty cool strip till demos, and it would, we'd get some new companies demonstrating, heads and all kinds of different things if we could work that in. We just, to this point, haven't gotten that right variety, that right maturity that's going to put the combines and the heads to a test. It doesn't do any good to go out and do 20 bushel beans or something like that.
0: No, I understand. I'm just, that was just, spitballing and thinking about it. And then furthermore, as wide as our headers are today and as fast as we're moving and harvesting, heck, you'd have to have a whole bunch of acres to have any kind of a demonstration at all. But nonetheless, I just notice how paradigms are changing, and you start to wonder anymore what's next.
2: Yep, that is exactly right. That is exactly right. And we're always looking for something new. It would be cool to do soybeans when we're at Indicator. It'd be cool to chop corn silage when we're in Boone. There's some feedlots in the neighborhood. And so, we're always looking at what could that next thing be that we can bolt into the show, because it's our job to make sure that if you were at the 2024 show in Boone, there's something new at the 2026 show, so that there's for sure something new for you to see.
0: Well, speaking of things that are new, I remember over the years you and I talking about the show that, gosh, you had companies that were going through permitting to make their site a research facility, and they had fences and razor wire and security staff there to protect what was in essence a research plot. And there's been several companies a period of time that have done things like that. So what are you doing this year that's different than ever before?
2: So you said earlier that you're over the hill. Well, I may not be over the hill, but I'm getting over the hill. I've done this. This is my 32nd Farm Progress Show that I've had something to do with. So we've seen all of that evolution. And for 75 years, we've done a really good job of giving combine companies and tillage companies, tractor companies, grain cart folks, give them an opportunity to demonstrate their products, right? We've done field demos and it's been wonderful. What we haven't done a good job of is giving input companies, seed crop protection, biologicals, any of these kind of things. We haven't given them a great opportunity to demonstrate their equipment. So we're changing that this year. We've hired a professional agronomist that is taking care of a dozen different plots there. And it's everything. It's everything that I listed. All these things are going to be on display, the latest technologies in every one of those categories, so that the companies that are selling that have the ability to market their product and stand next to it and show folks features and benefits and do side-by-side applications of, you know, different foliars or different crop protections, all the different hybrids that they've got. So, you know, it's kind of like a field demo for input companies, and it's going to occur there inside the grounds. We're calling it the agronomy zone. So we've taken a chunk of that show site and broken it up into small 120 by 70 or 80 by 70 plot areas, so that companies have the ability to show their products if they're not selling combines, but they're selling seed or they're selling crop protection or something like that.
0: So your agronomist, the Farm Progress agronomist, is handling the demonstration plots according to the prescription that the companies have provided.
2: That's exactly right. And, you know, we've always had some exhibitors who've put in that extra effort to grow their own plots, like you mentioned. And that is really time consuming, and it requires a lot of extra staff man hours to care for that plot through the summer. Well, if we can do it, if we can hire Dr. Dan to care for a dozen different plots, that just adds a level of efficiency that we haven't had before. Because in the past, it was, you know, this company was dedicating a person to it all summer, and then somebody else was dedicating a person to it all summer. Well, we can just have Dr. Dan care for all of them, and it's just a lot more efficient for everybody through the summer, and creates a little bit of consistency when folks are walking up the street and they're seeing different plots. It's all right there in one spot. And, you know, and we've partnered with the folks from Ag PhD, the Hefty brothers. They are, you know, they do this really well up at their field day in the Dakotas. And so we've kind of stolen all their good ideas, and they're going to come and run a tour every day. They're going to lead a tour through all these different technologies once a day. So it's going to be a pretty cool destination. We built that tour into our master schedule of events so that it's not on top of combine, you know, combines running or tillage running or something like that.
0: So corn and soybean demonstrations?
2: Yep, corn and soybeans, everything, everything, you know, I'm really, you know, you design something like this in hopes that folks will jump on board and participate with us. And I'm just thrilled with the level of participation that we've got from a number of different companies, different sizes, different ideas. We're going to have a landing page there at farmprogressshow.com where you can take a closer look at this. But all these things, you know, we're just announcing this here today and when it's becoming official. But you know, it's a really cool addition. And again, going back to what we talked about earlier, I got to make sure that there's new stuff every year, and this is one of those new things that we're adding to the show.
0: Okay, Matt, we're headed into the break. One more time, show us those dates again for Farm Progress in Boone, Iowa.
2: September 1st, 2nd, and 3rd in Boone, Iowa.
0: All right. Those are the dates, folks. We're going to take a break, come back, talk with Matt. There's some other things changing for Farm Progress Show in Iowa this year, new and improved. Next here on the Morning Edition of the Cromwell Ag Radio Network. 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Good morning and welcome back to the Morning Edition. I'm Jeff Alley, and Matt Youngman is with us of the Farm Progress Companies and Farm Progress Show, September 1, 2, 3 in downtown metropolis Boone, Iowa. Unlike Decatur, there's just not a lot of metro area right there beside Boone now, is there, Matt?
2: No, there's not. They're putting in a $1.2 million Daisy sour cream factory about a mile down the road. So that's the kind of growth that you get in rural Boone County, Iowa.
0: A Ben and Jerry's would be okay.
2: That'd be all right.
0: That'd just be fine. Boone is the same. You have the two semi-permanent sites. What's coming to Boone this year in terms of technology that Decatur broke last year? I have been amazed at how quickly drone technology has grown. First, they were little bitty things you took pictures with, and it was kind of cool. And then we were like, what if we could spray with it? And now we can spray with it. How about we can spray more with it? And it's becoming a much more useful tool and widely used tool on operations. We're going to see more of it at Boone this year.
2: We are. You know, last year in Decatur, we introduced the drone zone, which you know, if you're going to be flying drones in front of an assembled crowd, those are the kinds of things that the FAA doesn't necessarily love, but we still want to be able to make sure that we're demonstrating the technology in action. So, you know, we worked closely with the FAA and created a safe way for these companies to demonstrate their products and educate folks if they've got questions about them. So we're introducing that at Boone for the first time this year. It was new last year in Decatur, and now it's making its first appearance in Boone. And, you know, the flexibility, the different ways that those things are applying to farms is it continues to grow, right? My son's summer job is to fly a drone for a local seed retailer, and he was just putting on cover crop the other day, and they've got a new big one, and it's, you know, they're spraying all kinds of different stuff. Some, you know, you get a little outbreak of cutworms, you can get right out there regardless of whether the field's muddy or not and take care of the cutworm problem or whatever it is. And so, yeah, the flexibility you've got. So a lot of people are interested in that. It's not necessarily just something that the co-ops have and they bring out and do it. It's applicable. The technology is cost effective for farmers to own them. So, you know, if you're going to shop for something, no better place than a place you can actually watch all the different manufacturers in the same place run in front of you.
0: I don't know that drones are ever going to replace helicopters and air tractors, but they have certainly proved their place, not only in scouting, but now in an application. And as input prices continue to climb and seed technology and chemistries that we use continue to advance, I just can't help but believe this is going to become more of a norm than we've seen before.
2: Yeah, and this one, you know, you and I watched things like auto steer and some of those kind of things, and the adoption curve was, you know, it was over a decade before that was commonplace. And so these adoption curves are happening faster than ever before. It's gone from being, like you mentioned, a cool toy to go take neat pictures to a tool that's paying for itself on the farm. That curve has been a lot shorter than anything else we've seen, and I think we're going to see that with other stuff as it comes out. It proves itself out fast or not, and it either becomes day-to-day or it washes out pretty quickly.
0: I remember the first drone show that was at the Decatur site. And you guys didn't present it. It was another group of people that put it on. But they had a replica of a Huey helicopter that would, at that time, spray 5 gallons. You could get 5 gallons of product in it, but it was $264,000. You know, and that was, I mean, that was high-tech redneck stuff at that day. But now we have come so far with battery storage, with electric motor power, that what was $250,000 before is now much more affordable for operations. And especially if you can spray to protect a crop when it's too muddy to get a sprayer in the field, the savings are amazing.
2: And you know, the support technology is all kind of fully developed, right? You've got, not only are you going to need a drone, but you're probably going to need a trailer with a generator on it and a mixing capacity and hold the totes and all that stuff. So you know, it's fully developed, and the support tools that are required to go along with it are all there too. That's the other stuff that kind of goes hand in hand with the actual drone technology. Is you got to be able to keep it running, keep it filled, and make it be efficient so that it can pay for itself.
0: Okay, so the alfalfa fields are going. The corn crop is in the field and growing. We're all on track there. We have new opportunity to see agronomic traits and practices with genetics and chemistry. We can see all of that. Tell me what else is new. I understand you can now get a premium ticket to come to the show.
2: Yep. So, you know, that is exactly the kind of thing we are working on right now. The Good Idea Fairy is alive and well. We're taking all the good ideas that we can possibly implement and putting them to work right now. We're not to that point where we break over and just work on implementing. We're still trying to add as many good ideas as we can. And one of them was we wanted to offer folks kind of a more premium opportunity at the show and a little bit better of a turnkey experience. So, you know, you can go online and order your premium ticket package, and that's going to include your admission, obviously. And then that same barcode that gets you in, you go to the hospitality tent and you can pick up your lunch voucher as well as a limited edition Farm Progress Show hat that's included in the package. So, you know, that's like an $85 value that we're selling for $60 and kind of make your visit a little bit easier when you're there at the show.
0: All right. So we're running out of daylight. So it's the September 1st, 2nd, 3rd. If you want to get a hotel room, not too soon to take care of that. If you want to keep up with what's happening at the show, that's where the World Wide Web is coming in pretty handy these days.
2: Yeah, farmprogressshow.com. You can learn more about this agronomy zone, take a look at all the people that are participating. You can buy that advanced ticket, you buy the premium package on the ticket, and you know, we'll be populating it with more of these things that we're adding to the show. You know, you and I are running through the list of things that I can talk about in early June. There'll be more press releases and things coming and free me up to talk about some of this other stuff as things open up through the summer.
0: And this is a challenging time. There is no secret about that at all. And ideas and innovations don't have to come in a half-acre exhibit. This is the place where even some of those small 10 by 10s may have that idea or may have that concept that helps you make input dollars go further and maintain productivity, increase sustainability. So
2: those 10 by 10s, you're exactly right. I mean, nobody steps into the show for the first time with a giant outdoor exhibit. They're going to step into the show with a 10 by 10 booth. And you know, that big VIT has, we filled that up and we added a second tent last year. So now we've added the second tent and we're going to work on filling the third. And you know, those are all new companies that have just not been at the Farm Progress Show in the past. So even in these tough times, it's certainly heartening to see these new companies stepping into the event.
0: Wonderful. Matt Youngman with us. Farm Progress Show. First 3 days of September in Boone, Iowa. You'll be hearing more about it as the season wears on. Matt, hope the best for you and your family and your farm and for everyone listening this morning. And we look forward to being with you in Iowa in September.
2: All right. Very good. I appreciate it, Jeff.
0: I'm Jeff Nally. This is the Morning Edition on the Cromwell Ag Radio. 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Today, mostly sunny and hot. The mercury moves into the low 90s and the heat index near 106. Tonight, mostly clear, down to 75. Tomorrow, more of the same. Sunny with a high in the low 90s and a heat index at 105. Thursday night, a 50-50 chance of showers and thunderstorms, otherwise a low of 74. Sunshine for Friday with a high in the mid-80s, clear Friday night, 64. Sunny Saturday with a high of 87. 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
5: Reporting for Cromwell Media News, I'm Rob Nichols. Authorities in Ohio County are investigating a serious rollover crash that happened late Saturday night, just before midnight. According to a social media post from the Fordsville Fire Department, the pickup truck lost control and rolled over, crushing the top of the cab. Fire officials say several people were inside the truck at the time, including at least one person in the bed of the truck. Despite the damage, everyone involved refused medical treatment at the scene. Investigators have not yet said what caused the crash or how many people were wearing seatbelts. An investigation continues. A possible tornado is being investigated in Newburgh. The twister is blamed for causing the structure collapse at the Park Place Apartments retirement community on High Point Drive late last night. It happened at 10:50 p.m. The Newburgh Fire Department says no one was badly injured. Congressman Andy Barr is ramping up criticism as Democratic opponent Charles Booker as the race to replace Senator Mitch McConnell picks up steam. Barr appeared at the Kentucky Republican Party's Lincoln Dinner in Lexington over the weekend. Attacking Booker during his speech. He called Booker the Mamdani of Kentucky, a reference to New York City's socialist mayor. Booker shared a response with WHAS-TV, calling Barr a weaker, dirtier version of Mitch McConnell. Find news, sports, weather, and more at OwensboroRadio.com. I'm Rob Nichols reporting.
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7: Mostly cloudy today with a 30% chance of rain. Our temperatures will hold pretty steady, only making it to around 78. Overnight, mostly cloudy with a low of 62. Tomorrow, a mix of sun and clouds with a high of 82. Wednesday will be partly cloudy with a high of 84. I'm meteorologist Arden Gregory with your 14 First Alert forecast.
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to a brand new week on the Country Roots Morning Show. I hope everyone had a wonderful Father's Day weekend. I know many of us also dealt with some rough weather across the listening area yesterday. We hope everyone is safe this morning. If you're still cleaning up the storms, we're thinking about you. If you need help, reach out. We'd love to help you. We'll recap the weekend, look ahead to another busy week around Owensboro, share some laughs, play some great classic country, and just have fun together. You know what I mean? Pour another cup of coffee. Let's get this Monday started the right way. Right now, it's Tracy Byrd. I'm from the country. I like it that way.

0: That's Keith Urban. Who wouldn't want to be me? That's what I'm saying. Who wouldn't want to be me? Country Roots Morning Show brought to you by American Legion Postman. Right now, we're going to do a little farmyard forecast. Y'all ready? Today, high of 88, low of 71. Warm, humid, with sunshine returning after Sunday, after the Sunday storms here. Grandma May says, flowers sure appreciate yesterday's rain. Now, let's hope the tomatoes did, too. Uncle Johnny says, if you cut the tree limbs in your yard, just call it Monday's workout. Tuesday, high of 89, low of 72, hot with plenty of sunshine. Cousin Earl says, looks like another good evening for some porch sitting. And Eugene says, the mower's going to need another workout this week. Wednesday, hot and humid. Grandma May says, summer's here, don't wish it away. Uncle Johnny says, drink plenty of water. Sweet tea does not count. I don't know what you don't know what you're talking about, Johnny. Bubba says, I'm already sweating just thinking about cutting grass. And that's your farmyard forecast right here on the Country Roots Morning Show. We got some more classic country heading your way. Let me see what we got. Yeah, we got some good ones coming up. We got Reba. We got Blake Shelton. Keep it tuned right here to 94.7 WBIO.
1: 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He gives you more what you're hankering for. John Moore. Giving more what you're hankering for.
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We got Reba McEntire, Little Rock on the Country Roots Morning Show. Coming up, we got Blake Shelton, The Baby. Keep it tuned right here, 94.7 WBIO.

0: really sure we're Hank doing it this way. Hey, this is Country Roots Morning Show. I'm your host, Bash, and we got some more classic country heading your way. Before we do that, let's go to the Hall of Famer, Jeff Nally.
1: I'm Jeff Nally on the Cromwell Ag Radio Network. Agriculture labor may be seeing some attention in Congress. House Ag Chairman Glenn G.T. Thompson calling to broaden U.S. temporary agricultural worker program under an early draft of a proposed ag labor bill. The measure defines temporary as work contracted for a term of fewer than 350 days, without regard to the approved employer's underlying need or nature of the job. That, according to text, it would make it easier for dairies and other businesses to get longer-term help despite employing temporary employees. The expansion of the so-called H-2A guest visa program has been a divisive issue as farm owners and agribusinesses face ongoing worker shortages that some say have worsened under President Trump's stringent immigration policies. In the meantime, some Republicans oppose allowing workers from other countries into the U.S. for any kind of employment. Thompson said the forthcoming bill would be informed by suggestions made in a final 2024 report by the House Ag Committee's Agricultural Labor Working Group. The panel's recommendation include clarifying that H-2A admissions are both seasonal or temporary. I'm Jeff Nally on the Cromwell Ag Radio Network.
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3: Mostly cloudy today with a 30% chance of rain. Our temperatures will hold pretty steady, only making it to around 78. Overnight, mostly cloudy with a low of 62. Tomorrow, a mix of sun and clouds with a high of 82. Wednesday will be partly cloudy with a high of 84. I'm meteorologist Arden Gregory with your 14 First Alert forecast.
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the devil danced in empty pockets. He'd be having a ballroom feast, amen. You know what I'm saying? Coming up, we got Randy Travis, 1982, right here on the Country Roots Morning Show, 94.7 WB.

0: Eddie Rabbit, any which way but loose on the Country Roots Morning Show. I'm your host, Basham. Hey, right now we're going to talk some country music news, okay? So country music has always had songs about family, faith, and home. And after a Father's Day weekend, it really got me thinking. Some of the greatest songs in country music aren't just about love. They're about people who helped shape us. George Strait, Alan Jackson, Randy Travis. They've all recorded songs that remind us of where we came from. So here's today's question. What country song reminds you most of your dad? Jump over to the Facebook, let us know. I love to read a few of those throughout the morning. Now, I know Friday we said which song kind of reminds you of Father's Day, you know, talking about fathers and stuff. But this is what country song reminds you most of your dad. So jump on over, Country Roots Morning Show. Listen, we got some more classic country heading your way. Keep it tuned right here, 94.7 WBIO.
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1: 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Country Roots Morning Show. It's all brought to you by American Legion Pulse 9. Up next, we got Keith Whitley. Tell Lori I love her. This is probably one of the saddest country songs ever, right? Or not really sad. It's just very sweet. But I hope you enjoy it. 94.7 WBIO.

0: Keith Whitley, tell Lori I love her right here on the Country Roots Morning Show. You know, yesterday reminded me that time really does fly by. We celebrated Father's Day, and we spent the afternoon together as a family. We even watched the new Toy Story 5, and it was one of those moments where you realize how fast your kids are growing up. Feels like yesterday I was introducing them to Woody and Buzz, and now they're sitting beside me laughing at the newest adventures. And those are the moments that stick with you. Then later in the day, the storms rolled through, reminded me that while we can't control the weather, we can control how we show up for one another. I saw neighbors checking on neighbors, people helping clearing limbs this morning when I was driving through, utility crews working long hours, and that's what makes this community special. So if you know someone who's still cleaning up this morning, maybe stop by after work, lend them a hand, and that's what small town America is all about. Now, finish that cup of coffee, and we're going to get this day rolling with some more classic country heading your way. Keep it tuned right here, 94.7 WBIO.
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3: Reporting for Cromwell Media News, I'm Rob Nichols. Authorities in Ohio County are investigating a serious rollover crash that happened late Saturday night just before midnight. According to a social media post from the Fordsville Fire Department, the pickup truck lost control and rolled over, crushing the top of the cab. Fire officials say several people were inside the truck at the time, including at least one person in the bed of the truck. Despite the damage, everyone involved refused medical treatment at the scene. Investigators have not yet said what caused the crash or how many people were wearing seatbelts. An investigation continues. A possible tornado is being investigated in Newburgh. The twister is blamed for causing the structure collapse at the Park Place Apartments retirement community on High Point Drive late last night. It happened at 10:50 p.m. The Newburgh Fire Department says no one was badly injured. Congressman Andy Barr is ramping up criticism as Democratic opponent Charles Booker as the race to replace Senator Mitch McConnell picks up steam. Barr appeared at the Kentucky Republican Party's Lincoln Dinner in Lexington over the weekend. Attacking Booker during his speech, he called Booker the Mamdani of Kentucky, a reference to New York City's socialist mayor. Booker shared a response with WHAS-TV, calling Barr a weaker, dirtier version of Mitch McConnell. Find news, sports, weather, and more at OwensboroRadio.com. I'm Rob Nichols reporting.
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8: Mostly cloudy today with a 30% chance of rain. Our temperatures will hold pretty steady, only making it to around 78. Overnight, mostly cloudy with a low of 62. Tomorrow, a mix of sun and clouds with a high of 82. Wednesday will be partly cloudy with a high of 84. I'm meteorologist Arden Gregory with your 14 First Alert forecast.
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0: What better way to kick off a Monday than one with the biggest energy songs in country music? Fun fact, Garth Brooks had to practically race through the lyrics when he recorded this one. It's one of the fastest vocal performances in country music history. And even Garth has joked that he has to concentrate every time he sings it live. So you know what? It's time to turn it up.
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There you have it, right here on the Country Roots Morning Show. Coming up, we got Mary Chapin Carpenter, Shut Up and Kiss Me, right here, 94.7 WBIO.

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Meet Me in the Middle, Diamond Reel, Country Roots Morning Show. Coming up, we got Toby Keith, courtesy of the Red, White, and Blue. Rest in peace. This is the greatest song ever made. Keep it tuned right here, 94.7 WBIO.

0: by Yoakum. Always late. Country Roots Morning Show. I'm your host, Basham. It's all brought to you by American Legion, Post 9. All right, Owensboro, here's a few things from the internet that made me laugh. A kindergarten teacher asked her class what their dads are really good at. And one little girl said, "My dad is really good at falling asleep in his recliner before the movie starts." There we go. I'm right there. Another little boy proudly said, "My dad can fix anything," after watching 3 YouTube videos and cursing at the TV. And one kid simply wrote, "My dad grills food even when mom already made dinner." I think every dad listening just smiled, because that's what we do, and we consider that cooking dinner. And this one, someone asked online, "What's the most adult purchase you've ever been excited about?" The top answers was a new vacuum, a pressure washer. Someone said a good garden hose. You can't come, you know. You got to get one of those. You know you're getting older when you're showing your neighbors your new pressure washer like it's a brand new truck. Oh, man. I tell you, it's crazy. Hey, coming up, we got the national anthem. After that, we got some more classic country. Keep it tuned right here. 94.7 WBIO.
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0: I'm Jeff Alley on the Cromwell Ag Radio Network. The average U.S. price for a gallon of gasoline fell below $4 last week, hitting a level not seen since the first full month of the war. Iran providing a bit of relief to consumers squeezed by soaring costs. Although the tentative peace deal between the U.S. and Iran and the resumption of oil shipments through the Strait of Hormuz pushing energy prices down, the cost of gas still much higher than before the war in February 28. According to Motor Club AAA, a gallon of regular gasoline averaging $3.99 on Thursday, the first time since late March that prices were that low, and the drop aligns with easing crude oil costs as well. Markets expressing optimism in recent weeks about the prospect of a peace deal. Those talks have been on and off again through the weekend. Progress said to be made yesterday by Vice President J.D. Vance that despite President Trump threatening military action if the Iranians did not stay at the table in negotiations. Even with prices dropping, American drivers collectively paying about $1 a gallon more than they were prior to the war, and gas is 25% more expensive than it was at this time last year. I'm Jeff Daly.
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1: Mostly cloudy today with a 30% chance of rain. Our temperatures will hold pretty steady, only making it to around 78. Overnight, mostly cloudy with a low of 62. Tomorrow, a mix of sun and clouds with a high of 82. Wednesday will be partly cloudy with a high of 84. I'm meteorologist Arden Gregory with your 14 First Alert forecast.
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Vince Gill. One more last chance right here on the Country Roots Morning Show. Coming up, we got Dan Seals, God Must Have Been a Cowboy. 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

0: on faith right here on the Country Roots Morning Show. Hey, here's what's happened around the Big O this week. Vacation Bible school season is full swing at churches all across the area. So if you got some little ones, be sure to check with your local church for dates and times. The Bluegrass Three-Wheel Classic, the second, continues at the Owensboro Sports Center, bringing enthusiasts from all over the region. Looking ahead, we got Friday After Five returns again this week on the riverfront with another evening of free live music and family fun. 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And that's around the Big O right here. We got some more classic country heading your way. 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

Rio. Imagine that. Country Roots Morning Show. Coming up, we got Joan Nichols. Tequila makes her clothes fall off. Keep it tuned right here, 94.7 WBIO.

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2: Reporting for Cromwell Media News, I'm Rob Nichols. Authorities in Ohio County are investigating a serious rollover crash that happened late Saturday night just before midnight. According to a social media post from the Fordsville Fire Department, the pickup truck lost control and rolled over, crushing the top of the cab. Fire officials say several people were inside the truck at the time, including at least one person in the bed of the truck. Despite the damage, everyone involved refused medical treatment at the scene. Investigators have not yet said what caused the crash or how many people were wearing seatbelts. An investigation continues. A possible tornado is being investigated in Newburgh. The twister is blamed for causing the structure collapse at the Park Place Apartments retirement community on High Point Drive late last night. It happened at 10:50 p.m. The Newburgh Fire Department says no one was badly injured. Congressman Andy Barr is ramping up criticism as Democratic opponent Charles Booker as the race to replace Senator Mitch McConnell picks up steam. Barr appeared at the Kentucky Republican Party's Lincoln Dinner in Lexington over the weekend. Attacking Booker during his speech, he called Booker the Mamdani of Kentucky, a reference to New York City's socialist mayor. Booker shared a response with WHAS-TV, calling Barr a weaker, dirtier version of Mitch McConnell. Find news, sports, weather, and more at OwensboroRadio.com. I'm Rob Nichols reporting.
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6: Mostly cloudy today with a 30% chance of rain. Our temperatures will hold pretty steady, only making it to around 78. Overnight, mostly cloudy with a low of 62. Tomorrow, a mix of sun and clouds with a high of 82. Wednesday will be partly cloudy with a high of 84. I'm meteorologist Arden Gregory with your 14 First Alert forecast.
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Before Alabama became superstars, they played six nights a week at a tiny bar in Myrtle Beach called the Bowery. They did that for nearly 6 years before getting their first big break. That hard work paid off with over 40 number one hits and a place in the Country Music Hall of Fame. I don't know about you, but Alabama just sounds like summer to me. Hey, you heard Mountain Music. Let's get ready for If You're Gonna Play in Texas, a little extended of it, version of it. Keep it tuned right here at 94.7 WBIO.

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0: It's Keith Whitley. Don't close your eyes right here on the Country Roots Morning Show. Right now it's time for the Don Moore Drive of the Day.
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0: You know, I've been thinking about the storms yesterday, and it's amazing how quickly a storm can change someone's day. But it is also amazing how quickly this community comes together afterwards. Today's Don Moore Drive of the Day goes out to the people who don't want to be asked, the utility crews who worked late last night, the first responders who answered calls, the road departments clearing trees, the neighbors with chainsaws, the folks checking on elderly neighbors, the volunteers helping clean up, and to everyone who offered a helping hand instead of just driving by. That's what makes Western Kentucky special. It's not just where we live, it's how we take care of each other. So thank you for making this community a little bit stronger. And that's today's Don Moore Drive of the Day, powered by Don Moore Chevrolet, where more means more. Right now, we got some more classic country coming your way. Before that, we got the Hall of Famer, Jeff Nally. So keep it tuned right here.
2: I'm Jeff Nally on the Cromwell Ag Radio Network. July corn is down 2.25 cents a bushel in the overnight. November soybeans are up 1.75 cents. The September Kansas City wheat market is down 7.25. September Chicago wheat down a nickel. On Thursday, July corn dropped 3.5 cents. July soybeans dropped 9.25. The Kansas City wheat market dropped 8.5. Soybean, corn, and hard red winter wheat, mild and soft red winter wheat were steady in the day Thursday. Spring wheat basis was stronger. The Friday market closed due to the Juneteenth holiday. The corn and wheat markets pressured by traders positioning ahead of the long weekend. Soybean prices were hit with traders citing China's purchase of U.S. soybeans. The latest export sales data showed a 12-week high for old crop soybeans and corn sales at the high end of expectations, while new crop sales were underwhelming. Yesterday, President Trump warning that the U.S. could strike Iran for its support for the terrorist group Hezbollah. As a result, Iranian officials left peace negotiating mission in Switzerland. Meanwhile, Iran announced yesterday that it had closed the Strait of Hormuz for shipping transit because it feels like Israel violated the ceasefire agreement. I'm Jeff Nally.
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4: Mostly cloudy today with a 30% chance of rain. Our temperatures will hold pretty steady, only making it to around 78. Overnight, mostly cloudy with a low of 62. Tomorrow, a mix of sun and clouds with a high of 82. Wednesday will be partly cloudy with a high of 84. I'm meteorologist Arden Gregory with your 14 First Alert forecast.
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0: Reba McEntire, Country Roots Morning Show. Why haven't I heard from you? I don't know, Reba. I don't know. I'm sorry. That's on me. Hey, right now it's time for the Country Confessions. Let's get into it.
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0: time to step in that country confession booth. 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Today's confession, here's a couple of them. A listener admitted that after yesterday's storms, they found themselves standing on the porch doing exactly what every Kentuckian does, looking at the sky and saying, I think it's moving east. Like somehow we all became meteorologists during severe weather. I don't know what happened. Another listener confessed that they told themselves they were only going to take a 20-minute nap after Father's Day lunch. 3 hours later, they woke up confused, missed half the afternoon, and blamed it on the weather. I mean, sometimes I've been there. And this one made me laugh a little bit. A dad admitted his Father's Day gift was exactly what he wanted, a quiet afternoon. Then he spent the entire afternoon asking, where's everybody at? Turns out dads want peace and quiet for about 15 minutes. After that, they want everybody back. You know what I mean? I enjoy my peace and quiet, but I also love the chatter of the house. You know what I mean? But anyways, that's your country confessions. 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If you got a crack in your windshield or you got a little rock chip in your windshield, go down there and see Ryan at Elite Auto Glass. He'll take care of you, I promise you. They also do headlight restoration. That's a new thing. So if your headlights are looking nasty, call Ryan. He'll take care of you. Tell him Brian sent you from the Country Roots Morning Show. And that's going to do it right here for that. We got some more classic country heading your way. Keep it tuned right here. 94.7 WBIO.
1: 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He gives you more what you're hankering for. 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

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Up next, we got Jamie O'Neill, When I Think About Angels. 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

we got Tim McGraw, Watch the Wind Blow By. All right, Owensboro, final hour. Hope your Monday's off to a great start. If you're heading into work, if you're just dropping the kids off, or if you're still sipping on that first cup of coffee. There we go. Thanks for spending your morning with us. Let's finish this Monday strong. Listen, I've been here all morning. I just can't talk sometimes. Keep it tuned right here at 94.7 WBIO.

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0: 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Hey, right now, let's do something. Let's do a little front porch shout out. You want to?
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0: It's time for your front porch shout out. First, a huge thank you to everyone who reached out after yesterday's storms to check on family, friends, and neighbors. That's what makes this community so special. If you're celebrating a birthday today, happy birthday from all of us here at the Country Roots Morning Show. We hope it's a great one. And congratulations to everyone enjoying summer ball games, church camps, vacation Bible schools, and all the family activities happening this week. Summer is flying by, so soak in every minute of it. From our front porch to yours, thanks for making us part of your morning. Right now, we got some more classic country heading your way. Little George Jones, I don't need your rocking chair.

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I'm your host, Basham. 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Keep it tuned right here, 94.7 WBIO.

0: Third Rock from the Sun, Joe Diffie, Country Roots Morning Show. I'm your host, Basham. Hey, don't forget, this afternoon from 2 to 3, it's the Country Roots Power Hour. 60 straight minutes of nothing but heaters from the 80s, 90s, and early 2000s. There's no slow songs. There's no filler. Just the songs that make you turn the radio up. We'll see you this afternoon. 94.7 WBIO is where you get all the classic country at. 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

Country Roots Morning Show. Coming up, we got Sawyer Brown. This Night Won't Last Forever. It's one of my favorite songs. Keep it tuned right here, 94.7 WBIO.

in a different light. Country Roots Morning Show. All right, it's time for the Front Porch Thought. Still working title on this, you know what I mean? Yesterday reminded me of something. Storms don't last forever. Sometimes they're loud. Sometimes they leave a mess behind. But eventually, the sun comes back out. Life works a lot like that as well. We all go through storms. Some people are walking through one right now. If you know somebody who's having a rough day, check on them. Send a text. Make the call. Stop by for a couple minutes. You never know how much a simple act of kindness can mean. So let's make this a great week, Owensboro. Let's have a wonderful Monday. God bless. And remember, born country, rooted in tradition. And we'll see you back tomorrow morning. Dennis Harrington's going to take you to the mid-afternoon, and then I'm going to be back for the Power Hour at 2. You don't want to miss it. 94.7 WBIO. Right now, we got Jackson, Lil Johnny Cash, and June Carter. Keep it tuned right here.

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3: I'm Jeff Nally on the Cromwell Ag Radio Network. We're back in business and trading in Chicago. Corn and wheat futures are both lower and soybean futures are higher. The U.S. and Iran are still talking. They were delayed instead of starting on Friday. They did get going over the weekend. They talked on Saturday. They talked yesterday. There was a break in the negotiations, and then they were back to the table, and there is said to be an agreement, or at least a pathway to an agreement. As for the Strait of Hormuz, it's an interesting point of whether it's open or it's closed, because it was both through the weekend. Nonetheless, in the market, corn and wheat futures are down. Soybeans are higher, and I have to believe some of that is tied to China's buying of some soybeans last week. Bean oil is higher from $1.20 to $1.25. Soybean meal from 90 cents to $1.40 lower. Rice is higher. Cotton futures are lower. And the livestock trade, live cattle futures are higher. Feeder cattle, higher. Lean hogs, they're down across the board. At the Board of Trade, July corn down 5 1/4 at 412 and a quarter. The September at 420 and a quarter, down a nickel. December down 4 at 440 a bushel. July soybeans down a penny and a quarter, 1121 and a half. The September's up 3/4 cents, 1129 and a quarter. November's up a penny at 1143 and 3/4. I'm Jeff Daly.
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3: From the Cromwell Weather Center, I'm Jeff Daly. We'll see a cloudy day today and mainly a 40% chance of morning showers. Today's high, 77. Tonight, clouds for the evening, clearing overnight, low 62. Sunny tomorrow, high 80. Clear tomorrow night, down to 60. Wednesday, sunshine and 84. Then a chance of rain beginning Wednesday night. Showers in the forecast for Thursday, Friday, and Saturday.
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0: Doggone it, that could be the case right there. Just think about it now. Maybe your baby's got the blues. And a fine way to put it right there with the judge, Naomi and Y. Understand that Americans over 65 have long mastered the art of the text, with over a third preferring texting to phone calls going that direction. Yep, even this day and age, too. Apparently, they like going that direction, too. There's a survey found that those over 65 even have their favorite emojis right there. And those seem to be the heart and the happy face. And I tend to agree with that, too. Other popular emojis for those over 65, well, that includes, of all things, the beer emoji and quite a few assorted animals, as a matter of fact.
1: Whoa. Okay. 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Hey, this one also says you get a free phone if you switch.
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0: Quite the story about that Liza Jane lady right there. And boy, I love the way he's singing it. Great music right there, too. That, of course, Vince Gill. He'd like to know how Forever feels. Maybe you kind of feel the same way, too. Kenny Chesney leading us in that direction. And soon to follow, Juice Newton waiting in the wings.
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0: Love, love, love that song. One of his finest from years and years ago, for sure. Dreams of the Everyday Housewife. Boy, I can see him popping in my brain right there on that one. Glenn Campbell helping us out here at Classic Country, 94.7 WBIO. 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
1: I'm Jeff Nally on the Cromwell Ag Radio Network. Stocks are adrift near their records today, that after trading picking up following a three-day weekend. S&P 500 slipping 0.3%, coming off its 11th winning week in the last 12, and pulled 1.7% below its all-time high set early this month. The Dow Jones Industrial Average up 0.3%, and the NASDAQ Composite 1% lower. In the oil market, prices easing following talks over the weekend between the U.S. and Iran on the war. U.S. Vice President J.D. Vance said they created, quote, a good foundation for a successful final deal. An end to the war would clear the Strait of Hormuz for oil tankers to allow for the undisputed resumption of deliveries from the Persian Gulf. Iran's military had said Saturday that it closed the strait again, though U.S. Central Command has disputed that particular claim. Looking to numbers at the Chicago Board of Trade, July corn down 5.5 at 412 a bushel, the December down 3.75 at 440 and a quarter. Soybeans July down a fraction at 11.22, the November a penny and a fraction higher, 11.44 and a half. Wheat futures today, the September, 6 cents a bushel lower at 6.08. I'm Jeff Nally.
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1: From the Cromwell Weather Center, I'm Jeff Nally. You'll see a cloudy day today and mainly a 40% chance of morning showers. Today's high, 77. Tonight, clouds for the evening, clearing overnight, low 62. Sunny tomorrow, high 80. Clear tomorrow night, down to 60. Wednesday, sunshine at 84. Then a chance of rain beginning Wednesday night. Showers in the forecast for Thursday, Friday, and Saturday.
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Now, you get right down to it, doesn't really matter what night it is. It could be a Monday or Tuesday or Wednesday, but we're talking about them Friday night blues right here with John Conley explaining everything in great detail.

0: Yep, back to Sunday, and everything seems to be falling into place right there, except for Monday, and there you go with Lori Morgan to wind down that set. Understand the people who work out consistently don't wait for motivation. They somewhat build routines and set up their environment so exercise becomes pretty much automatic right there. Don't even think about it. They just get right into the routine. Now, Reddit users shared some tricks like prepping gear the night before, you know, keeping habits kind of simple right there, pairing workouts with rewards and using low-pressure goals right there, or you could call it accountability right there to stay consistent. So if you got a program like that, well, I hope that'll keep you going the direction you need to go right there and no longer have to think about it. You just do it each and every day, or every day that you're going to be doing it, you just enjoy each and every moment.
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0: Doggone it, at least he's being honest right there, watching girls go by. And there you go with Ron and McDowell. Wind down that set. Little story about that lady called Fancy. Reba McEntire getting us more information about her. And soon to follow, not that far away, Mel McDaniel. Right around the corner for sure.
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0: That kind of swearing around these parts, I think we can deal with for sure. Ain't nothing wrong with that, I swear. And that, of course, John Michael Montgomery. Back to it a little bit. I like the way he's putting it right here. Little song about being deeper than the holler. And Randy Travis kind of explained that situation in that title moments away. And soon to follow, Jamie Johnson, waiting in the wings, I guarantee it.
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3: Reporting for Cromwell Media News, I'm Rob Nichols. Authorities in Ohio County are investigating a serious rollover crash that happened late Saturday night just before midnight. According to a social media post from the Fordsville Fire Department, the pickup truck lost control and rolled over, crushing the top of the cab. Fire officials say several people were inside the truck at the time, including at least one person in the bed of the truck. Despite the damage, everyone involved refused medical treatment at the scene. Investigators have not yet said what caused the crash or how many people were wearing seatbelts. An investigation continues. A possible tornado is being investigated in Newburgh. The twister is blamed for causing the structure collapse at the Park Place Apartments retirement community on High Point Drive late last night. It happened at 10:50 p.m. The Newburgh Fire Department says no one was badly injured. Congressman Andy Barr is ramping up criticism of his Democratic opponent, Charles Booker, as the race to replace Senator Mitch McConnell picks up steam. Barr appeared at the Kentucky Republican Party's Lincoln Dinner in Lexington over the weekend, attacking Booker during his speech. He called Booker the Mamdani of Kentucky, a reference to New York City's socialist mayor. Booker shared a response with WHAS-TV, calling Barr a weaker, dirtier version of Mitch McConnell. Find news, sports, weather, and more at OwensboroRadio.com. I'm Rob Nichols reporting.
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9: From the Cromwell Weather Center, I'm Jeff Daly. We'll see a cloudy day today and mainly a 40% chance of morning showers. Today's high, 77. Tonight, clouds for the evening, clearing overnight, low 62. Sunny tomorrow, high 80. Clear tomorrow night, down to 60. Wednesday, sunshine and 84. Then a chance of rain beginning Wednesday night. Showers in the forecast for Thursday, Friday, and Saturday.
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0: Boy, that's a rough road to hoe right there, Till I Can't Take It Anymore. And that, of course, Billy Joel Royal sounded mighty fine here at Classic Country, 94.7 WBIO. Brian Basham going to be our host of the Country Roots Morning Show. Now, that's been going on with the Scoots and Roots Sunrise Kickoff, Don Moore Drive of the Day, plus the Big O Difference Maker, all part of his program right there, highlighting local people and businesses doing some really good things all across Owensboro and the tri-state area, too. 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

0: Lady knows how to sing a song, and boy, she's a great actress, too. There you go, Leanne Rimes, and Big Deal to wind down that set. Coming up in a moment or two, the ladies knew it happened, but just took a little time for Daddy to figure it out. Daddy's come around to Mama's way of thinking. Laws of nature kicking in right there, and Paul Overstreet helping us out in that department.
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1: We used to chase that boy home from school. We called him Freckled Face, a red-headed fool. He was different. He wasn't cool like

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0: Well, I tend to agree with that 100% right there. It'd be a lot of changes in the old world and the way we think and the way we act, I think, if the world had a front porch, that is. And good way to put it. That, of course, Tracy Lawrence. Understand that many parents seem to be using cell phones to track 18 to 25-year-olds right there. An interesting study came out. Parents used to, kind of settle for weekly check-in right there with their college-age kids. And now, thanks to smartphones and devices like that, many skip the call and go straight to tracking. As a matter of fact, there's a new study came out, found that over half of parents with 18 to 25-year-old kids right there routinely monitor their kids' locations through the apps, which in some respects, I can understand that. But researchers warn this kind of blurs that line between staying connected and, well, downright spying on a young adult who pretty much deserves privacy. That's a slippery slope right there. So what's your thoughts on that? David Lee Murphy, Dust on the Bottle, coming up for you pretty quick.
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0: bottom line right there, trying to figure that out. Maybe they'll get an answer, but could be the one they may not want. Do you love as good as you look? That, of course, Bellamy Brothers, David and Howard, right here at the station with the best country hits for sure. Good advice from the legendary Conway Twitty. Don't call him a cowboy till you've seen him ride. We'll have that for you pretty quick. And King George waiting in the wings.
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0: bottom line right there, ladies. 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

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George Strait, Conway and Loretta, Dolly Parton, and Randy Travis. 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
3: From the Cromwell Weather Center, I'm Jeff Daly. We'll see a cloudy day today, and mainly a 40% chance of morning showers. Today's high, 77. Tonight, clouds for the evening, clearing overnight, low 62. Sunny tomorrow, high 80. Clear tomorrow night, down to 60. Wednesday, sunshine at 84. Then a chance of rain beginning Wednesday night. Showers in the forecast for Thursday, Friday, and Saturday.
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0: Sean Anderson, just don't mess with the lady on a straight tequila night. I would not advise you to do that. Don't do it. Before that, Blake Shelton and Austin, and you heard some Dixieland Delight from Alabama. Coming up, Crystal Gayle, Jeff Carson, Not On Your Love. And we've dug up the live version of Merle Haggard's Okie from Muskogee. That is next.
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1: 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Good afternoon. I'm Jeff Alley on the Cromwell Ag Radio Network. We finished this first trading day of the week the way we started, with a corn and a wheat market both lower. And in fact, those losses were magnified through the day. Soybeans started higher this morning, but those gains went away, and we settled lower here again this afternoon. The product market has soybean oil futures from $1.06 to $1.46 higher. Soybean meal from 20 cents to $1.50 lower. Rice higher, cotton futures lower. Your live cattle market in the October contracts up $1.02, $2.41. Feeder cattle October $4.27 higher at $3.6602. Lean hogs October down 47 cents at $80.8500. The Chicago Board of Trade has July corn today off 6 cents a bushel, 411.5. The September is 5.5 lower at 419.75. December futures 439.5 down 4.5. July soybeans down 7, 1115.75. The September at 1126 down 2.5. The November down a penny and a quarter, 1141.5 a bushel. The wheat market today also settling down. Nearby July off 8.25. September has the most activity down 6.5, 607.5. I'm Jeff Nally.
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0: Ashlyn Kraft, Miles Gee, and fireworks after the show. And on Sunday, Ben Fuller, Josh Baldwin, Megan Woods, and Don Reddy. 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
2: From the Cromwell Weather Center, I'm Jeff Daly. We'll see a cloudy day today and mainly a 40% chance of morning showers. Today's high, 77. Tonight, clouds for the evening, clearing overnight, low 62. Sunny tomorrow, high 80. Clear tomorrow night, down to 60. Wednesday, sunshine and 84. Then a chance of rain beginning Wednesday night. Showers in the forecast for Thursday, Friday, and Saturday.
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97.9 WKCM. Good afternoon. Rob back on a Monday. It is the Country Club brought to you by Cabinet Doors and More. 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

0: 94.7 WBIO, your home for classic country with Joe Diffie. I'm Rob Nichols on the Country Club here at 3:15. 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

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Rob Nichols on the Country Club, getting through a Monday together. Time for a twin spin, two in a row by the same group or artist, doing each hour of the Country Club. 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

0: 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Looks like mostly cloudy skies tonight to start, then gradual clearing, a low 63. Sunny tomorrow, about 82. Tomorrow night, mostly clear, 61. Mostly sunny Wednesday, a high of 84. Thursday, partly sunny, a chance of a shower or thunderstorm, mainly after 1 p.m., and a high of 85. I'm Rob Nichols on the Cabinet Doors and More Country Club. 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

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I'm Rob Nichols, back on the Country Club, getting you through a Monday with news on the way at 4. John Michael Montgomery, 94.7 WBIO.

104.7 WBIO, your home for classic country. John Michael Montgomery and I'm Rob Nichols, back on the Country Club. How you doing? Welcome to a Monday, making Monday better with your favorite classic country here at 3:45, about 15 minutes away from the hour of 4 o'clock. That is your official Gail Niehaus time. 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

0: day in country music history. Looking back at the 22nd day of June. That's on the way, about an hour from now. We are the Country Club. I'm Rob Nichols, and we're at 94.7 WBIO.
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0: Charles Gee, and fireworks after the show. And on Sunday, Ben Fuller. If I got Jesus. 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And Don Reddy. 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
4: Reporting for Cromwell Media News, I'm Rob Nichols. Authorities in Ohio County are investigating a serious rollover crash that happened late Saturday night just before midnight. According to a social media post from the Fordsville Fire Department, the pickup truck lost control and rolled over, crushing the top of the cab. Fire officials say several people were inside the truck at the time, including at least one person in the bed of the truck. Despite the damage, everyone involved refused medical treatment at the scene. Investigators have not yet said what caused the crash or how many people were wearing seatbelts. An investigation continues. A possible tornado is being investigated in Newburgh. The twister is blamed for causing the structure collapse at the Park Place Apartments retirement community on High Point Drive late last night. It happened at 10:50 p.m. The Newburgh Fire Department says no one was badly injured. Congressman Andy Barr is ramping up criticism of his Democratic opponent, Charles Booker, as the race to replace Senator Mitch McConnell picks up steam. Barr appeared at the Kentucky Republican Party's Lincoln Dinner in Lexington over the weekend. Attacking Booker during his speech, he called Booker the Mamdani of Kentucky, a reference to New York City's socialist mayor. Booker shared a response with WHAS-TV, calling Barr a weaker, dirtier version of Mitch McConnell. Find news, sports, weather, and more at OwensboroRadio.com. I'm Rob Nichols reporting.
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7: From the Cromwell Weather Center, I'm Jeff Daly. We'll see a cloudy day today and mainly a 40% chance of morning showers. Today's high, 77. Tonight, clouds for the evening, clearing overnight, low 62. Sunny tomorrow, high 80. Clear tomorrow night, down to 60. Wednesday, sunshine and 84. Then a chance of rain beginning Wednesday night. Showers in the forecast for Thursday, Friday, and Saturday.
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Rob here with you on the Country Club. 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

0: 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Keith Whitley and Earl Thomas Conley arrive here with you back on the Country Club. Getting through a Monday together here at 419. That is our Gelney House time. 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

WVIO. Well, it's 5 o'clock somewhere, at least close to it. Rob here with you back on the Country Club. Time for our twin spin for this hour, Daily Double. Two in a row from Vince Gill. His first, number one, back in 1992. I Still Believe in You on WVIO.

0: 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Coming up in a few minutes, going to have our This Day in Country Music History segment. Right now, take a look at our WBIO weather. From Jeff Lyons at 14 News, mostly cloudy tonight. Gradual clearing later on, though, low 63. Going to be sunny tomorrow, high of 82. Tomorrow night, mostly clear, down to 61. And Wednesday, mostly sunny and a high of 84. I'm Rob Nichols on the Country Club for you Monday. 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

0: 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With Dan Seals, I'm Rob Nichols on the Country Club. Here at 4:46, it is Gail Niehaus time. 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Time now to check this day in country music history. Looking back at the 22nd of June, 1936. Born in the state of Brownsville, Texas, Kris Kristofferson. Musician, actor, and writer. He had hits like Me and Bobby McGee, For the Good Times, Sunday Morning Coming Down, and Help Me Make It Through the Night, some of his compositions. In 85, Kristofferson joined fellow country artists Waylon Jennings, Willie Nelson, and Johnny Cash, and formed the country music group The Highwaymen. He died at the age of 88 years old in September of 2024. 1999, George Jones released his 56th studio album called Cold Hard Truth. Peaked at number 5 of the country album charts. Track Choices from the album won Jones the Grammy for Best Male Country Vocal Performance. 2001, New York City observes Reba McEntire Day as the singer hit her 5-month run on Broadway in a production of Annie Get Your Gun. Crystal Bernard took over McEntire's role in the production. Also in 2011, Glenn Campbell announced he had been diagnosed with Alzheimer's disease. This news came 5 months after Campbell announced his retirement from the music business. That's a look back at this day in country music history with Rob Nichols on the Country Club. We are at 94.7 WBIO.
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3: Reporting for Cromwell Media News, I'm Rob Nichols. Authorities in Ohio County are investigating a serious rollover crash that happened late Saturday night just before midnight. According to a social media post from the Fordsville Fire Department, the pickup truck lost control and rolled over, crushing the top of the cab. Fire officials say several people were inside the truck at the time, including at least one person in the bed of the truck. Despite the damage, everyone involved refused medical treatment at the scene. Investigators have not yet said what caused the crash or how many people were wearing seatbelts. An investigation continues. A possible tornado is being investigated in Newburgh. The twister is blamed for causing the structure collapse at the Park Place Apartments retirement community on High Point Drive late last night. It happened at 10:50 p.m. The Newburgh Fire Department says no one was badly injured. Congressman Andy Barr is ramping up criticism as Democratic opponent Charles Booker as the race to replace Senator Mitch McConnell picks up steam. Barr appeared at the Kentucky Republican Party's Lincoln Dinner in Lexington over the weekend. Attacking Booker during his speech, he called Booker the Mamdani of Kentucky, a reference to New York City's socialist mayor. Booker shared a response with WHAS-TV, calling Barr a weaker, dirtier version of Mitch McConnell. 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
10: From the Cromwell Weather Center, I'm Jeff Daly. We'll see a cloudy day today, and mainly a 40% chance of morning showers. Today's high, 77. Tonight, clouds for the evening, clearing overnight, low 62. Sunny tomorrow, high 80. Clear tomorrow night, down to 60. Wednesday, sunshine at 84. Then a chance of rain beginning Wednesday night. Showers in the forecast for Thursday, Friday, and Saturday.
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0: 97 WBIO, also 92.1, 97.9 WKCM. Good afternoon. I'm Rob Nichols on the Country Club here at 606. 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
1: 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I'm Rob Nichols on the Country Club, relaxing on a Monday early evening. Well into summertime as of the weekend, and here's Ray Price.

0: 97 WBI. One of those voices you can listen to all day long. Ray Price, 1970 for the good times. I'm Rob Nichols on the Country Club. How you doing? Happy Monday evening. 517 driving you home here on the Country Club. That is our Gail Niehaus time. 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

0: 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Before that, The Chair, 534. That is your Gail Niehaus time. 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Slight chance of a shower, thunderstorm going away tonight. Mostly cloudy, turning into mostly clear before morning. Low 63. Sunny tomorrow, 82. Tomorrow night, mostly clear, down to 61. Mostly sunny on Wednesday, and a high of 84. I'm Rob Nichols on the Cabinet Doors and More Country Club. And from the Moonlight Barbecue Studio, we are at 94.7 WBIO.
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0: Charles Gee and fireworks after the show. And on Sunday, Ben Fuller. 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

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I'm Ralph Nichols on the Country Club. Head up towards 6 o'clock news time on the way. Got our local WVIO news coming up. Right now, early 90s, Little Texas, and God Bless Texas. 94.7 WVIO.

0: 97.7 WBIO song. Could have been their signature song, I suppose. It's a little Texas, and God bless Texas. It is 5:48, 12 minutes before 6 o'clock. That is your Gail Niehaus time. 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On the way, coming up here at about 11 minutes from now, going to check out our WBIO news. 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We'll go back to ABC News at 7. 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
2: Reporting for Cromwell Media News, I'm Rob Nichols. Authorities in Ohio County are investigating a serious rollover crash that happened late Saturday night just before midnight. According to a social media post from the Fordsville Fire Department, the pickup truck lost control and rolled over, crushing the top of the cab. Fire officials say several people were inside the truck at the time, including at least one person in the bed of the truck. Despite the damage, everyone involved refused medical treatment at the scene. Investigators have not yet said what caused the crash or how many people were wearing seatbelts. An investigation continues. A possible tornado is being investigated in Newburgh. The twister is blamed for causing the structure collapse at the Park Place Apartments retirement community on High Point Drive late last night. It happened at 10:50 p.m. The Newburgh Fire Department says no one was badly injured. Congressman Andy Barr is ramping up criticism as Democratic opponent Charles Booker as the race to replace Senator Mitch McConnell picks up steam. Barr appeared at the Kentucky Republican Party's Lincoln Dinner in Lexington over the weekend, attacking Booker during his speech. He called Booker the Mamdani of Kentucky, a reference to New York City's socialist mayor. Booker shared a response with WHAS-TV, calling Barr a weaker, dirtier version of Mitch McConnell. Find news, sports, weather, and more at OwensboroRadio.com. I'm Rob Nichols reporting.
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7: From the Cromwell Weather Center, I'm Jeff Daly. We'll see a cloudy day today and mainly a 40% chance of morning showers. Today's high, 77. Tonight, clouds for the evening, clearing overnight, low 62. Sunny tomorrow, high 80. Clear tomorrow night, down to 60. Wednesday, sunshine and 84. Then a chance of rain beginning Wednesday night. Showers in the forecast for Thursday, Friday, and Saturday.
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0: No matter how high you get, it's the Oaks, of course, Oak Ridge Boys with Jim West, your favorite classic country, is playing right here every day, of course. On the way, Roseanne Cash, Seven-Year Ache, and we got a honky-tonk attitude from Joe Diffie coming up.
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0: Oh, it's a little classic honky-tonk right there from David Ball. And look what followed me home. Could it be an alien? I'm almost afraid to ask. Well, you know, aliens and UFOs and UAPs and such are all the rage these days. Are we alone in the universe? Full disclosure, you know, I did go last week. We went and saw Disclosure Day, the movie, the Spielberg movie. But it's actually pretty good. But look what followed me home. Yeah, I'm almost afraid to ask.
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0: It was a hit record for Don Williams, the Gentle Giant. I've got a winner in you. Speaking of Don Williams, have you heard about the latest album? I guess Don Williams' son actually stumbled upon a lost tape of unreleased music that his father, Don Williams, had not released back in the 90s, I guess, 80s or 90s, and found it in the basement. And they remixed it, remastered the songs, and recently put out a brand new album on Don Williams. I believe it's called Epilogue, The Basement Tapes.
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